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1: Hey, this is Shawn Mendes, and you're listening to Energy. Hit music only.

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1: 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We are the Bausa and you're listening to our song Magnetic.